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1: A nightclub beneath a North London Mediterranean restaurant has been shut down after four men were stabbed on its dance floor in May. The four men, aged between 23 and 29, were hospitalised after being attacked at around 3 a.m. below Islington's Gem restaurant on May 16th. The injuries were not life-threatening, but the police said one victim's face wound was potentially life-changing. The suspect, Mr. Firat Kagan, 45, of Biggerstaff Street, Islington, was later arrested and charged with four counts of grievous bodily harm with intent and possession of an offensive weapon in connection with the incident. He appeared at Highbury Corner Magistrates Court on Tuesday, May the 19th, and was remanded in custody ahead of his trial date at Snaresbrook Crown Court, set for March 2027. London may be a consistently busy and vibrant city, with crowds everywhere you go, but the hustle and bustle of our capital doesn't reach everyone. In 2022, the Reconceptualising Loneliness in London report, commissioned by the Greater London Authority, found that 700,000 Londoners are affected by severe loneliness and feel lonely most or all of the time. This disproportionately affects young, low-income, LGBTQ+, single parents, deaf or disabled, or ethnic minority Londoners, according to the research. In response, City Hall and Transport for London, TfL, have launched a number of schemes designed to help people in the city build meaningful and lasting relationships with each other, especially amid divisive and false rhetoric spread about the capital on social media. I'm Georgina Stansfield, and that was your local news update from the LGR News Desk.
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1: A temporary homeless shelter in Ponders End could be made permanent after a council report found public worries about the facility are not supported by evidence. Last year, John Wilkes House, a former council office building in Ponders End High Street, was temporarily reopened as a shelter for up to 36 single homeless men. Enfield Council's planning committee is now set to vote on proposals to make the shelter permanent, with a meeting scheduled for Tuesday the 30th, next week. The shelter was opened in 2025 for a two-year trial period, a reduction on the five-year that had initially been sought, after planning committee members heard concerns about the impact the shelter would have locally. Five schools in North London are set to receive £1.5 million, so urgent repair works can be carried out, with most of the funding going towards replacing leaky or worn-out roofs. Brent Council has confirmed the schools will share funding from its annual school asset management programme. The local authority said that the majority of the works are scheduled to be completed by the end of the summer holidays. The money will ensure that the schools are fit for purpose and help provide the best possible learning environment for young people, the council said. The £1.5 million package is set to make classrooms safer, warmer, and fit for learning. I'm Georgina Stansfield, and that was your local news update from the LGR News Desk.
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happy name day, and a happy special day if it's a special day for you, celebrations, maybe it's your birthday or an anniversary. Shout out to you from the LGR family, from our house to yours. In the car, on the road, at work, this is LGR.

0: And now we've got on the phone line our very own footballing legend from our community up the Parikia Masa, Onkiro Michael Yakomi. I can only imagine the late nights following all the football matches. 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Good morning, Michael. Are you doing all right? How's the late night for you?
1: Oh, keeping me awake, obviously, but it's been brilliant. Lots of football, good football now, and we're really getting into it now. And good morning to all the LGR listeners. I hope they're all enjoying the sunshine. Looks as if we're going to get more sunshine the weekend. And let's enjoy it. And the World Cup's getting exciting now. We're getting now to the last 32. I mean, the results we've had this week, and starting with Wednesday, we had Panama 0, Croatia 1, in Group K, Colombia 1, Congo 0, Group B, Bosnia 3, Qatar 1, Switzerland 2, Canada 1, Group C, Morocco 4, Haiti 2, Scotland 0, Brazil 3. Yesterday, Thursday, FIFA World Cup Group A, Czech Republic 0, Mexico 3, South Africa 1, South Korea 0, Curacao 0, Ivory Coast 0, Ecuador 2, Germany 1, this morning Japan 1, Sweden 1, Tunisia 1, Netherlands 3, Paraguay 0, Australia 0, Turkey 3, United States 2. We've got some big games later on today. We've got Norway versus France, Senegal versus Iraq. Tomorrow, in Group H, Cape Verde versus Saudi Arabia, Uruguay versus Spain, Egypt versus Iran, New Zealand versus Belgium, Croatia versus Ghana, and Panama versus England. That's the big one tomorrow. That's at 10 o'clock. And then we got on Sunday, we got Colombia versus Portugal, Congo versus Uzbekistan, Algeria versus Austria, Jordan versus Argentina. And it's looking exciting, but now we're getting to the last 32. The teams that have gone through so far in Group A, the winners were Mexico, second place South Africa, Group B, Switzerland winners, second Canada, third Bosnia, C, Brazil, runners-up Morocco, Group D, USA, Group E, Germany winners, second place Ivory Coast, third place Ecuador. In Group F, Netherlands and Japan. 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Then Group J, Argentina. And Group K, Colombia. The teams that are out are Czech Republic, Qatar, Haiti, Turkey, Tunisia, Jordan, Panama and Curacao. And there's still clubs chasing for that important third place so that they can get into the last 32. But it's been ever so good, the World Cup. The three hosts, USA, Canada and Mexico, are through. We've had some surprises like Cape Verde still fighting to get in there. They've still got a chance to get into the last 32. So we've got these big games going over the weekend. By the early next week, we know all the teams are going into the last 32, and then the games start for the next round, and we'll be going right up to the middle of July. So on that note, I'd like to wish everyone a good weekend. Make it a good one. Let's have a good one.
0: Thank you, Michael, and indeed, let's have a good one. Fantastic, mate, and enjoy the football.
1: Cheers, you too.
0: Yes, and that's a colour. Yeah.
1: Thanks, bye.
0: Και πάμε να φτιάξουμε και ένα ποτήρι νεράκι, το νερό τι πρέπει να... 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
3: Γεια σας, είμαι ο Σταν και ακούτε το πρώτο ελληνικό ραδιόφωνο στο Λονδίνο, LGR. 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
1: The Mayor of London has been accused of failing to use his convening powers to more effectively join up talent with opportunities and help address the skills gap in the capital. Across the UK, Metro mayors have enhanced powers to bring together and coordinate local businesses, boroughs and stakeholders to help realise their ambitions. Examples include Liverpool City Region Mayor Steve Rotherham, who built agreement between local authorities to deliver LCR Connect and provide ultra-fast broadband to his constituents. And former Greater Manchester Mayor Andy Burnham, who coordinated public services to help drive down homelessness, despite such responsibility laying with local councils in the region. London councils have pledged to maintain the Freedom Pass, which allows free travel on public transport for those aged 66 or over, following pressure from campaigners. More than 10,000 Londoners and civic organisations had called on the body, which represents all 32 boroughs in the capital and the City of London, to protect the concessionary privilege. All pensioners living in the capital are eligible for the pass, which entitles them to free travel on all modes of transport after 9 a.m. Concerns over the future of the pass were initially raised after a meeting of London Council's Transport and Environment Committee, TEC, in January, in which discussions took place to restrict the free travel to buses only. I'm Georgina Stansfield, and that was your local news update from the LGR News Desk.
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1: £1 is being provided by the government to help with the emergency response to two earthquakes in Venezuela. Lucy Gormley has more.
2: Foreign Secretary Yvette Cooper says the UK is working with the US, Canada and the UN to coordinate humanitarian aid and assess the damage after the devastating earthquakes in Venezuela. The death toll has risen to around 235, with thousands injured following the two powerful 7-plus magnitude quakes that struck on Wednesday. British staff in Venezuela are said to be safe.
1: The UK's seen yet another day of sweltering heat, with more records broken yesterday. Questions are now being asked to the government about what they'll do to tackle extreme overheating. Immigration Minister Mike Tapp says he won't be intimidated to drop his views after the Home Secretary asked the Prime Minister to sack him. Mr. Tapp wrote that foreign care workers should be exempt from Shabana Mahmood's migration rules. And the King's been revealed to be one of the top 100 taxpayers in the UK, paying £12.9 million in tax last year. From Radio News Hub, I'm Frankie Hersine.
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0: Ο αγαπημένος σου ελληνικός σταθμός στα social media. 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

just about to hit 10:30 a.m. Λοιπόν, πριν το μεσημέρι, Κατερίνα Κλέος εδώ μαζί σας, keep me company. Sunshine on the airwaves. Now today is looking like it's going to be another hot and sunny day here in London. Temperature highs, possibly up to 35 degrees Celsius. A little bit later on, there might be the odd thundery shower, can't rule out in the afternoon. There has been an amber alert, so do take care, make sure you take your precautions, slap on that sun cream, make sure you stay hydrated, keep water with you, cap on if you're heading out, stay in the shade. Do take care. Very easy to get dehydrated. We're not used to it in London, are we? Even though Mediterranean blood running through our veins, somehow in London, it's a little bit harder to cope with. It's got to be something to do with the thalassa, right? Thalassa isn't our doorstep. But I'm not complaining. I love the sunshine. Lovely to wake up to glorious brightness. Whatever's going on. Good dose of optimism, I think, when it's a sunny day. Now, back to the music. And I could do with one of these. Hopefully, Vasily will be popping up in a little bit, bringing me my Friday coffee. Fingers crossed.

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1: Around £2 million is being provided by the government to help with the emergency response to two earthquakes in Venezuela. Lucy Gormanley has more.
2: Foreign Secretary Yvette Cooper says they're working with the US, Canada and the UN to provide humanitarian assistance and assess the damage. The death toll's now risen to around 235, but that number is expected to rise even further. Officials in the UK say all British staff in Venezuela are safe after the two 7-plus magnitude quakes struck on Wednesday.
1: A new record high temperature was set for June yesterday for the second day in a row. It reached a sweltering 36.7 Celsius in Somerset, surpassing 36.1 on Wednesday and the long-standing record set in 1976. Meanwhile, thunderstorm warnings are in place across most of Scotland, with forecasts saying there's a small chance some homes could be flooded. The warning is in force until midnight tonight. And it's understood Manchester City have reached a deal with Nottingham Forest to sign England international Elliot Anderson for over £100 million. For On Radio News Hub, I'm Frankie Hersine.
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Keep you company this Friday late morning. 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All the biggest tunes, of course, right here on LGR FM and digital. 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

0: have a particular song in mind that you would love to hear today to make your Friday, whether it's while you're working hard or you're enjoying today, having a day off, let me know. 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
1: Ακούτε LGR

It's going to be a very hot day today. Exceptionally hot and humid. Temperatures peaking between 24. Be feeling even hotter than that. Accompanied by some official severe weather warnings across the UK. Prolonged hazy sunshine with the daytime temperatures of those mid-30s. With the high humidity levels, it may feel a little bit kind of oppressive, so do take your precautions, do take care if you're heading out. Try and avoid those peak sunny hours. Later on though, some thundery downpours can't be ruled out. Amber extreme heat warnings have been put into effect until 11:59 p.m. tonight. Cyprus, dry and bright. Hot temperatures as you would expect there. A little bit more perhaps prepared for these high temperatures. Inland cities like Nicosia heating up to about 35 Celsius. Coastal resorts, Limassol, Larnaca and such. More about 31, around about those early 30s. And we can expect similar story in Greece today also. Highs of 34 in Athens. Possibility of thunderstorms also. Could be the case later today. That's the weather for you.

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But welcome back to our third hour together. Now into the afternoon. Digo, metado mesimeri que tengo Cleo's here with you. And in this hour, dialing back the decade a little more. What a great song this one is. Antipas, Eleni Camilao.

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enjoying some classics from yesteryear in this hour. There will be some newbies too. Record of the week also coming up. But first, let's revisit a little Zig Zag.

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0: We just heard there Marina Sartis with Toke Vezini. And as we head into the final 11 and a half minutes, time for me to say thank you for your company. More songs taking you right through till 1 o'clock, of course. The latest news coming up, top of the hour. El Jazz Record of the Week is lined up for you right now. That's the song we're going to go to next. Ulia Galimani, Sta Galitera Buho Conde. Before we do, time for me to bid you all farewell for today. I'll be back with you tomorrow afternoon for the Saturday afternoon. Memnia Angalia Tragudia. Our request show. Very excited to hear what songs you would like to be played tomorrow. Until then, do keep well, keep safe. Those high temperatures today with a weather warning, so do take care. And I'll see you very soon. Sindhua. Vale mas y thay mas tu. Abumena que tenos gleos, calo apoyo manajete. Lots of love.
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2: Campaigners have vowed to fight plans to house asylum seekers at a number of former army barracks across the UK. The government's announced the sites will be used to move migrants out of hotels they're staying in, something they pledged they'd do by the time of the next election. Frantic searches are continuing for survivors after two devastating earthquakes hit Venezuela. Officials now say at least 235 people have been killed, more than 200 are still trapped, and thousands more are feared missing. Young people say they're being ignored when they go to their doctors with worries about breast cancer. The charity Copperfield claims their symptoms are being dismissed and are calling for things like family history of the disease to be given more consideration. Sophie Dupierre-Bull is their spokesperson.
3: The system was just not built for young people in mind, so we really want to see things move beyond just that awareness within the system, but also look at these other options such as different screening options and more research into younger people.
2: And Serena Williams will make her return to Grand Slam tennis with a first round match against Australian Maya Joyner at Wimbledon. She's taken the final wild card into the women's singles. From Radio News Hub, I'm Phil Towers.
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1: The death toll after Wednesday's devastating earthquakes that shook Venezuela has now reached almost 600. Thousands of people were injured and many more are still reported missing. New footage has been released that shows the moment the killer of Henry Novak lied to police.
2: Okay. Pushed my turban off my head, started grabbing my uncle's hair, so on the seat, obviously, and he started grabbing my hair, started dragging me around, and obviously from there...
1: 23-year-old Vikram Digwar was jailed for life for murder after falsely claiming Mr. Novak had racially abused him. The Met Office says the UK's hottest June day ever has been recorded today for the third day in a row. It's reached 36.9 degrees Celsius in Suffolk and temperatures are still rising. Keir Starmer is said to be taking advice on whether Minister Mike Tapp broke the rules and should be sacked after he wrote an article about immigration. He'd said foreign co-workers should be exempt from plans to tighten the rules. And Serena Williams will make her return to Grand Slam tennis with the first round match against Australian Maya Joint at Wimbledon. She's taken the final wild card into the women's singles. From Radio News Sub, I'm Phil Towers.
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1: The Mayor of London has been accused of failing to use his convening powers to more effectively join up talent with opportunities and help address the skills gap in the capital. Across the UK, Metro mayors have enhanced powers to bring together and coordinate local businesses, boroughs and stakeholders to help realise their ambitions. Examples include Liverpool City Region Mayor Steve Rotherham, who built agreement between local authorities to deliver LCR Connect and provide ultra-fast broadband to his constituents. And former Greater Manchester Mayor Andy Burnham, who coordinated public services to help drive down homelessness, despite such responsibility laying with local councils in the region. A North London Council's plan to install an automatic public toilet has raised eyebrows over the nearly £200,000 price tag. After close to 4 years of effort, the cheapest quote Islington Council has found to put in a small self-cleaning toilet unit in the public garden Paradise Park is roughly £192,000, a Labour councillor revealed last week. At a scrutiny committee meeting on Thursday, June 18th, Councillor Nurullah Turan raised concerns over the impact of the council locking itself into contracts with two or three firms at a time, which stopped it from using local suppliers, including one who had quoted 25% or less for the lavatory, he said. I'm Georgina Stansfield, and that was your local news update from the LGR News Desk.
0: One, two, three, go. 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

Μάστε τα εδώ! Just after 5:30, we'll be opening the phone lines for your musical requests and dedications. If you want to hear a tune, send a shout out. Just after 5:30, we'll be doing that for you. Enjoy the music, enjoy the sunshine. Andrew Shipping and Forwarding taking you through till 7 p.m.

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1: A private GP practice in the West End has been placed into special measures after inspectors discovered emergency equipment shortages, out-of-date medicines, and management failures risked harm to patients. The Care Quality Commission, CQC, took enforcement action against the independent Fitzrovia Medical Clinic, part of the wider private Fitzrovia Hospital, after the provider failed its first-ever regulator inspection in March. The regulator stated that the clinic, which sees up to two patients a week, was staffed with kind, empathetic, and compassionate clinicians. But they had failed to show they could act effectively during emergencies and consistently pick up on signs of life-threatening illness. City Hall's support for the capital's gaming industry doesn't contrast with a desire to see Londoners connect with one another, the Deputy Mayor for Culture has insisted. The Mayor of London last week announced his goal for the city to be the global capital of organised video gaming, also known as esports, and take advantage of the growing economic value of the industry. At the same time, a report commissioned by City Hall has been released detailing how the capital, which just hosted the Valorant Masters Tour at the Copper Box Arena, can build on recent successes. I'm Georgina Stansfield, and that was your local news update from the LGR News Desk.
0: One, two, three, go. Back to more of the music you want to hear. 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

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It's your drive time. Andreas Michailidis.

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Andrew Shipping and Forwarding taking you through. Dedication request coming up in a few minutes. Keeping London Greek Radio in the sunshine. Andreas Michailidis, Statex, Andrew Shipping and Forwarding στην παρέα εδώ. Καλοκαίρι εδώ στο Λονδίνο. Wherever you may be, you're at home, in the car with the aircon on, in the garden chilling, stuck at work, wherever you may be. It's the weekend, people! We've got some good weather coming over the weekend as well. Come on, this is the UK. It was 26, 27 is nice. Για πάμε εδώ, αφιερώσει σε λίγο.

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1: Enfield Council is set to sign off on a new £1.5 million contract for the support systems for its adult social care services. The decision to award a new deal to current providers Civica was officially signed off by Perry Scott, the local authority's chief executive, on Thursday 11th. The deal, worth £1,485,709, will see the major international software company continue to deliver the systems used by the local authority to organise and fulfil its adult social care provision for at least the next 3 years, with an option to extend for a further two. A nightclub beneath a North London Mediterranean restaurant has been shut down after four men were stabbed on its dance floor in May. The four men, aged between 23 and 29, were hospitalised after being attacked at around 3 a.m. below Islington's Gem restaurant on May 16th. The injuries were not life-threatening, but the police said one victim's face wound was potentially life-changing. The suspect, Mr. Firat Kagan, 45, of Biggerstaff Street, Islington, was later arrested and charged with four counts of grievous bodily harm with intent and possession of an offensive weapon in connection with the incident. He appeared at Highbury Corner Magistrates Court on Tuesday, May the 19th, and was remanded in custody ahead of his trial date at Snaresbrook Crown Court, set for March 2027. I'm Georgina Stansfield, and that was your local news update from the LGR News Desk.
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2: A new record high temperature has been set for June for the third day in a row. As sweltering heat scorches the UK, the Met Office has warned temperatures are still rising, with 37.3 degrees Celsius recorded at Sandton Downham in Suffolk. Christian Hallahan from the West Country Water Park in Bristol says the heatwave's been good for business.
3: We've had unprecedented figures, absolutely brilliant, amazing. We've been full every single day. People have had a great time. The staff have done a brilliant job at looking after all of the customers, because obviously we've had a great volume of people here. It's gone phenomenally well. Really happy.
2: Meanwhile, parts of the UK rail network are warning passengers of potential delays and cancellations due to the record-breaking heat. A man who punched two female police officers at Manchester Airport has been jailed. 21-year-old Mohamed Fahir Amaz will serve 3.5 years after he broke the nose of PC Lydia Ward and knocked her colleague PC Ellie Cook to the ground during the attack. That's the latest from Radio News Hub. I'm David Hall.
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4: 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Here's Mr. Mikey Mike with Friday Night Live. Temperatures are all-time high. Record temperatures for June in the UK, and is set to get higher. Αλλά σαν την Κύπρο είναι εσύ. Anyway, playing the songs that you know and love right here on your official Greek music station, London Greek Radio 103.3 FM. Playing the songs that you know and love. So as always, you can get involved. You can give me a call on 0208-346-3345-02-08-346-3345. So just chill out. If you're lucky enough to have air conditioning, it's bravo. If not, just get the aristera. Να περάσουμε

With the weather being like a desert at the moment. Calfiting or Sarbel Gay Sahara. 7:25 on this gorgeous Friday evening. The sun is shining.

So the only good thing with this heat and night time you can't sleep is the fact that the World Cup's on, so you can actually wake up and watch the football. La memoria de una sonesi di una greva gente le degli.

fixtures. Group I, Senegal take on Iraq at 8 p.m. And Norway taking on France. At 1 o'clock, we got Cape Verde against Saudi Arabia. Hopefully that'll put me to sleep. Joke. Uruguay take on Spain. That'll be a good one. 1 a.m. And at 4 a.m., Egypt take on Iran. And New Zealand take on Belgium.

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0: The time is 7:50, Friday evening across London Town. You're listening to London Greek Radio with me, Mr. Mikey Mike. And it's a gorgeous evening out there, wherever you're up to. The sun is shining. Αλλά όπως λέει το τραγούδι, η νύχτα δεν μυρίζει για σένα. 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
1: That's it, eh, Mike?
0: Είσαι καλά?
1: Yeah, thanks for inviting me to this show. It's really great to be here. But one thing I'll notice, the place is full of mics anyway. So why'd you invite me? And why are you here? Another two mics is making it very crowded.
0: Two mics? Oh, Mike, you're full of king of one-liners.
1: Oh, no. I always like to take the mic.
0: There you go, another one. So, Mr. Yagumi, from people in our community will know that he is the man behind all the fantastic football commentary. And all the little videos within our community on social media. But you're here tonight to talk about something different.
1: That's right. I want to talk about the book, The Cypriots Worldwide. We've done two editions in the past. One was called Cypriots in the UK. Yeah. The other one was Cypriots Worldwide. And after several years, we come to a situation where we got to do another one. Because what it is with a book that's full of profiles, and it's about achievements of Cypriots around all the world, what they've achieved in academia, the arts, music, charitable work, any achievers really, which there is a lot of them in our community. And I thought it was about time. And the thing is, my son Dimitri's back on board. He's been travelling all over the world as a football coach, and he decided, if you know, he really wants to take this on.
0: Excellent.
1: And he's actually the main man.
0: That's true.
1: But he's a bit shy tonight, so I've come to speak.
0: Yeah, I thought it was going to come.
1: He's so busy trying to get the book out.
0: Excellent.
1: You know?
0: So is this your third book?
1: That's right,
0: What was the first one? Was Cypriot Who's Who?
1: It was Cypriots in the UK.
0: Yeah.
1: And the second one was Cypriots Worldwide. The Cypriots in the UK, obviously, is about achievers in the UK. The second one was Worldwide. And to make it really interesting, I travelled round the world to complete the book. I went to Australia, I went to South Africa, I went to the States, I went to Canada, I went all over Europe to find Cypriots. And what was interesting is that Cypriots all over the world are different to each other. For example, I went to Australia and I thought I was like in Cyprus before 1974,
0: really?
1: In the 70s. It was like a very big country, lots of space, and there's, I'm not being disrespectful, but they were a little bit behind in time.
0: Right.
1: The way they were dressing, things like that. But what I did notice, we think we're close in in England. In Australia, they're more Cypriot than us. They keep the traditions over there. They've got a big community centre in Sydney, Melbourne, also in Perth, Canberra. They're all over the place. They're scattered. I would say there's about 80,000 of them.
0: Oh, really?
1: But they really feel Cypriot. Don't forget, they're very far away from Cyprus.
0: So that's probably why Gradun ta ethima parapano.
1: That's why
0: they're so far away. Whereas we can jump on the plane, we're there in 4.5 hours. Whereas for them, it's not. I don't think it's a direct flight, actually, because they have to go.
1: I wouldn't have thought
0: so. Yeah, so it's still quite far. So, I mean, that's great. So I think with your journalistic background, obviously, putting the book together is an opportunity to try and, showcase all the talent within our communities around the world. So how many people have actually got so far in this book?
1: Well, so far we've got over 1,000. I mean, the last book we had over 1,000, the first book as well. And it's interesting because we've asked Cypriots to actually go onto our website, which is CypriotsWorldwide.com, and actually nominate themselves or nominate people. And what's good about that is that this Cypriots now, with names we would never find them, that they were Cypriots. For example, we had someone in today with a surname Mitchell. He's won a BAFTA award. I would never have thought he was Cypriot. And there's a lot of them that sending their profiles in with different cultures, different races and cultures names. And that's what's most satisfying. Obviously, if I see a name like
0: Mikey Mike
1: or Yakumi, straight away, he's a good chance he's going to be Cypriot.
0: Yeah.
1: But when you see a name like
0: Smith.
1: Gosh. Yeah, G-H-O-S-H.
0: Yeah.
1: The guy's got an Asian background, but his mum's Cypriot. You've seen, he's a doctor. You got get names like that.
0: And there's a lot of Cypriot footballers as well that you wouldn't think are Cypriot background because they've taken their father's surname, but still, you know, got their roots in Cyprus. So that's a great
1: Dixon is a one at Arsenal. He's coming from Dixon.
0: Yeah.
1: He's a mother Cypriot, you know, and he's doing very well there. But the biggest star, a Cypriot at the moment, who we got big hopes for, hopefully he'll come through. He's 14 years old, maybe 15 now. He's at Man United. He plays for the under-18s at Man United. He plays for England under-18s, and he started playing for them at 14. He's a JJ Gabriel. Mm-hmm. His father's half Irish, half Jamaican. His mum's Cypriot. Okay. So he's got the chance to play for England, Ireland,
0: Jamaica, Cyprus,
1: and Cyprus. But so far, he's chosen England. He's representing the England youth team. He's really one to watch.
0: Well, hopefully, so we'll hear. You heard it here first. It is a prediction from the legend Michael Yagumi. So this book. So your deadline, because I know we've obviously received the emails. We've done our little piece going into the book with a lot of our colleagues here at LGR. When's the deadline?
1: And it's going to be June the 30th. That's next Tuesday.
0: Now is that tight deadline or is it
1: separate?
0: Yeah,
1: we really
0: deadline?
1: Want it tight. I'll tell you why. Because like this people, we've sent them the form about two times, maybe three times in some cases, and they haven't returned the form. So they know when it's a deadline now, we're not going to hang about. And then we move on to the book. But you know the other thing which is interesting about the book this time round is that everyone is in there. When I say everyone, we've got the Greek Cypriots, the Turkish Cypriots, the Maronites, the Latinos, Armenians, Tony Nelfidel. So it's really interesting. And what it is, the book is in alphabetical order by name.
0: So my surname or first name?
1: Surname.
0: Okay.
1: You know, and it's very interesting because we've got some high-profile Cypriots who've done really well, but we've also got some unsung heroes. Mm-hmm. I mean, there's one woman, she's about 94 years old.
0: Oh, sure.
1: And when she was in a prime, as they say, she used to raise money for cancer.
0: Okay.
1: Right, Mirulla, Theophanu. And she's one of my heroes because she raised all that money. She raised over £250,000 by doing little charity dances like at a Cypriot community center, Wood Green. She used to sell raffle tickets, and
0: I think I remember her.
1: She, you know, and to raise £250,000 is an amazing feat, and she doesn't even realise that she's an unsung hero. She just thinks it's part of life, and that's why I like. There's a lot of people like that. I mentioned her. There's a lot of them like that.
0: I think that's where people forget. It's not about people that are just, you know, faces of, you know, whether it's TV, radio, etc. There are so many unsung heroes within our community that often get overlooked or people don't know about. But I think that example you just given is absolutely brilliant, because there's so many, you know, Cypriots who are nurses, who are carers, who go through it, and it's them that bring, you know, keep the community going, essentially. And that's why I really like the concept that you're doing, because it just makes people read and learn a bit about those individuals that who are from our community. Because don't forget, you know, we're coming over here, we're first, second, third generation, but our roots all come somehow linked to the little island in the Med.
1: That's,
0: you know,
1: right.
0: And I think it's a chance to bring it out in the open, because I know we have a few people
1: really there. The unsung heroes are really the Bapuas, the great grandfathers, the fathers who came to England with nothing in their pocket, or pennies, I would say,
0: pennies,
1: and they came here. They didn't know what England was about. It's not like us now. We look on the internet. Oh, I fancy going to England. You see pictures there. Yeah. You can pick a hotel. They came here blind.
0: On a boat, some of them.
1: Yeah,
0: they came over, you know, was it a week and a half on a boat all the way through? And you're thinking, wow, they came over here with a few pennies and a dream, and they managed to establish themselves.
1: That's right. Not only that, they used to sleep in bedsits, right, in a room. And I've heard stories where someone had staying in a room, and one of his friends had just come from Cyprus and he was going to move over to Birmingham, and he said, can I stay the night with you? And he says, yeah, fine, but when we go up the stairs, you have to get them on back, so that the landlord doesn't know there's two people upstairs. He charges more rent.
0: When you think about the generation though, you know, where they used to have the in the bed sits, you know, I remember, you know, my mum and dad telling me stories when they first came over, and it was like, blimey, it's a different time, a different world, you know. But I think having these, you know, a book like this is a great opportunity. So
1: it makes us feel proud, because we start looking at, oh, he's done really well, I'll do that. And you know what, I see these people, the ones who came from Cyprus, they worked their guts out. They built an economy for the Cypriot community. Like the rag trade was an economy, keeping the barbers busy, keeping the estate agents busy, keeping the restaurants busy. It was an economy in its own. And it was a big loss to the community, losing all those dress factories, because it really kept us all busy.
0: And we always used to get raffle prizes.
1: Yeah, but you know what more I see? I mean, I was talking to some guy, he was a tailor, and he said to me, "Vale do yomu mesto vivlion," right? And I said, "What's he do?" He said, "He's a professor at university." Anyway, I ran the son, and he didn't want to go in the book. And I told the dad, he doesn't want to go in the book, and he said, "Vachton,
0: Dryston,
1: right?" But then when I told the son what happened, and I said to him, "Listen, I'm going to tell you, see, your dad has got one son. He came over with nothing." On a boat, married, has got a son. You're his achievement.
0: Yeah.
1: He brought you up and you became an educated man. And that's why he wants you to go in the book. And eventually he did go in the book.
0: So once all, you know, you get all the deadlines in, you've got the editing process. Book will be published. When's the aim for it to be out on the
1: book? Hopefully in a few months' time. It's a lot of work. Once we got all the names in, then we got to put them together. You got
0: and your Sunday middle is going to be doing that.
1: Yeah, right. And then we got to put the photos. And once we've got to that stage, we then send proofs to everyone who's going in the book to make sure they're correct, or they might want to make changes. Maybe in the couple of weeks it might become something else, and I want to be in the book. It's a lot of work, but once it's out, it's really a great thing. And they'll be able to buy it on our website, and also they'll be able to buy it from Amazon and stores like Waterstones. And you know,
0: all they need is the ISBN number, essentially.
1: That's
0: And then they're able to go and get it's, you know, in there, Fimion, in another way, she is. But again, it's published author Michael Yagovi.
1: Yeah,
0: you know? But you know, another feather to your bow, isn't it?
1: Yeah, but you know what? I've got to thank all the, you know, the media in Australia, United States, Cyprus. They've really helped us.
0: Good in England.
1: Yeah, and England, of course. You know, but they've really, really helped us. And I'm surprised how many people come forward. And I'm surprised how many, since I've done the last book, which was about 12 years ago, how many people who were like in the book as the sons and daughters of an achiever, they're now achievers themselves, you know. And I'm surprised, they're all over the place in sport, the arts, media, music. I mean, in the arts you got people like, you know, unbelievable, so like Tracy Emin, you know, Turkish Cypriot, poor girl, brought up by her mum in Margate, now she's a dame. You know, you got Dame Janet Baraskeva.
0: Yeah.
1: You got several MPs and now.
0: Loads. I think as a community, I think there are so many of our community that have done really, really well. And I think it's a great opportunity to showcase it all in one place as a reference guide to then inspire the next generation. And I think that's key what you're doing. And I think it's, you know, the community knows you for all your other roles, essentially. I mean, the one thing that's been going absolutely viral, every time I go on social media, you know, I'm seeing all of these different videos that you're posting. But I'm going to ask you one question. Who's going to win the World Cup?
1: Well, that's a tough one. I've been asking everyone,
0: so
1: right?
0: So I'll ask you that.
1: So it's my turn now. Yeah. I mean, I'll be fair, I'm 2 weeks into the World Cup, or one week, and I've seen some of the teams. I've seen some of the teams that surprised me. Cape Verde, I mean, a lot of people don't know where that is. They've shocked a few teams. You know, they've done really, really well. And also, you know, Cape Verde, their tourism business has been boosted because they're now in the limelight. But everyone goes for the South American teams, Germany, England, Brazil. But France are very quiet, but they look good. They've got a lot of good players.
0: You know what, I actually think, like, look at the best game I've seen. Well, I know they always go quite underrated. I would actually, I'm thinking Morocco.
1: Morocco's very good. Then, and you know, that's the only country playing in the World Cup, believe it or not. Yeah. None of their players have been born in Morocco. They're all Moroccan descent.
0: Oh, really?
1: Yeah. They'll play usually for Spanish clubs or French clubs. But that, I like France. They look good. They haven't really got into top gear. I mean, England with Harry Kane playing, they look solid.
0: Yeah, but the other night they just looked like they
1: were... I know, but they can turn it on.
0: Yeah.
1: I think I'm going to go with France. And if I had to have an outside bet, I'll go with Colombia.
0: Really?
1: Yeah. I like Colombia, yeah.
0: So you heard it here first, Michael Yagumi's prediction. We should have filmed that actually and posted it. So that would have been... So yeah, I mean, it's interesting. I think some of the football... I mean, there's some decent games, but I'm not writing off the Netherlands either.
1: No, Netherlands look good.
0: You know, I just got a message here from my... Morocco's number 9 is from Maravipo. Cheers, Fed. So, but no, I think we've got quite a great opportunity. You know, like this timing situation, honestly, you know, half the games are middle of the night.
1: Well, do you remember when it was in Qatar, it was even worse.
0: Yeah, but, and it was closer to our time, those things. You know, it's like, thankfully with the heat, I'm able to get up in the middle of the night and watch it. I mean, I got up and watched the game this morning because it was so hot. But I mean, how are you coping in this heat, Mike? It's like, are you doing your rounds again?
1: Yeah, it's very difficult. I mean, it's really, really hot. I mean, it's taken us by surprise these last few days. And apparently it's going to continue into the weekend.
0: Yeah, I think we moan when it's cold. We moan when it's hot. We moan when it's...
1: You know what it is? We're not used to it. We're used to it in Cyprus. But over here, our buildings don't cater.
0: The buildings, particularly certain, you know, school, the older school buildings, they keep the heat in.
1: That's right.
0: And this is where it is challenging, you know. Thankfully, you know, our school approach is a great approach. You know, it's too hot to learn. So, you know, we're still doing remote learning, but, you know, half day, great. And the kids actually benefit that, and I think the staff as well. So it's a great thing. We've got to use a bit of common sense in these approaches, you know. And what sometimes you see people that are just walking around with coats, what are you doing? Seriously, it's boiling. You know? That's just a little nun, you know. But anyway, that's society as it is. So I'm really looking forward to your book, Michael. And I think,
1: yeah, it won't be long.
0: So how can our listeners get in there if they haven't already done so?
1: Right, anyone who wants to be included in the book, and they want to nominate someone who should be included in the book. Mm-hmm. We're looking for people that are achievers in the arts, media, music, or do anything unusual. You know, we'd love them to be in the book.
0: Mm-hmm.
1: And I think it's good for them as well. They highlight the community. They should be proud of being in the book. And we've got a good mixture. We've got young people coming in, like Harry Georgiou. I mean, he's a young lad, must be about 12 years old now.
0: Harry, singer.
1: Yeah, the singer.
0: Yeah.
1: And then you've got people like 93-year-old Mirulla.
0: Who has achieved so much, and I think it's such a thing. So how can they get in touch? Is there a particular email?
1: No, if they look at the website, cypriotsworldwide.com, all the details for the book are in there, and there's also a form they complete, and it comes direct to us, and we need a photo as well.
0: Photo, and all the details are on there.
1: Yeah, there'll be questions and answers.
0: Excellent. So Daxi, Mike, we're going to go to a short song. We'll be back in a few moments.
2: Basta.
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0: Okay, it's 8:32. You're listening to London Quick Radio, Mikey Mike, alongside the legend of our community, Mr. Michael Yagwumi. Yes, Mike.
1: Riasure, Mike. We're still here. We're still enjoying the music, enjoying the conversation. And it's quite cool in here.
0: Yeah, I've done him with the air conditioning.
1: Yeah. No, it's not the air conditioning. I thought us two being really cool guys.
0: Oh, I can imagine. It's a chuckle.
1: You know, it's sometimes good, guys, to crack jokes like that. Yeah. Like just now, I'm talking about being cool and all that. Yeah. It's just a way of breaking the ice.
0: You know what, we're talking about the comedy night that we're doing. I'm gonna book you to do the comedy night.
1: No, I won't be that good. I'll get stage fright. I mean, the comedy night, I really enjoyed it. I thought it was brilliant. You had about 3 or 4 people there.
0: And brilliant, weren't they?
1: Yeah, they were brilliant. Honestly, you should do another one.
0: So I'm going to announce it in due course. But I'm going to give you a little heads up, ladies and gentlemen. It will be in October. That's all I can say at this moment in time. Those of you that came to the comedy night live, we had Zakaria Zanetto, we had all the way from Cyprus, absolutely brilliant chap, great guy. We're on, let's just say we've been having a chat this week trying to finalize the details.
1: I think he's hilarious. He's already got me laughing my head off.
0: And I'm watching those videos.
1: I'll tell you something, just looking at Mike makes you laugh.
0: Joel, what with my Spurs shirt on you? So, oh, God. You made me jump, didn't Mike?
1: Seriously. I know.
0: So, what do you think about the Premier League season? What are you reckon?
1: Well, it's going to be different. I mean, last year Arsenal won it. Mm. I mean, the style of football wasn't popular with their fans. It was very defensive. Mm. But they won it. But next year, you've got Man United with Carrick. Mm. Liverpool won't be as bad as they were last season. Mm-hmm. Man City's the one I'm not sure about. They still haven't got a manager. It'd be like transitional stage for them.
0: Yeah.
1: Tottenham could be good again. You know,
0: my God, we need to be there. We've had 2 years of 17, but we've won a trophy.
1: Yeah,
0: Champions of Europe. Will you ever sing that, Mike? Just saying. We've got. It's going to be interesting. I mean, and what surprised me so far, we've actually gone in the transfer market already. Normally, better middlemen like day before, but now we're actually signing for free.
1: I'm surprised. Like, there's a few players playing in the World Cup, and I'm seeing like deals have been done with them already. I mean, if I was playing in the World Cup and I was a star player I would have said to him, listen, I'm concentrating on the World Cup now.
0: Yeah.
1: Leave it for now. When the season, the World Cup finishes, we'll talk about it. Mm. But they're all going in quick.
0: Mm.
1: You know?
0: I think people trying to get in early, get in. I mean, I was surprised we went for Van Hek, to be honest, as a Spurs fan. I thought, but you know what? 50 million, you know, we've got Celestia on a free, and we're after Sandro Tonali at the moment. But I think your lot will come and hijack that deal like you did last year.
1: Well, it's a lot of money. All these players are asking for big money now, not just wages. Mm. The transfer fees are very high, you know?
0: And there's also the what it's called now, the fair price, what do you call it, the money that goes in and out, you know, and a lot of clubs, you know, have to sell first in order to buy.
1: Well, the strange one is Anderson. He was at Newcastle, and everyone says to me, why did Newcastle sell him? He went to Nottingham Forest, and now he's a 130 million pound player. I said, the reason is Newcastle sold him, it's not because they wanted to sell him, they had to because of the fair play. They had to get some money in, and that was the only way they could do it.
0: And this is where it gets a bit, you know, a bit more, you know, with Newcastle, Daha, they're the richest, one of the richest clubs in the world with the money that from the backers. But yet, just like everyone else, they have to sell. And there's certain clubs who are still going through a process. But it's going to be interesting, as you say, how it plays out. I think, you know, speaking from my side and my team, we need to finish in the top 10. That's what we need, you know. But if we do, but yeah, the Zerbies, you know, yeah.
1: There could be some shocks, you know, Nottingham Forest, Aston Villa. They're all towards the end of the season. They were doing well. Crystal Palace have got a new manager now. There's a lot of new managers about now.
0: Yeah.
1: You know, like I said earlier on, Man City haven't even selected a manager yet.
0: You never know, Mike. They might give you a call. Can you imagine? I'm just imagining you giving the team talk there. That'll be like,
1: I know. I remember watching Harry Enfield or something, and a team manager went into the dressing room, and he was giving the team talk. He goes up to the first place, talking to him in Spanish. The second one, he was speaking to him in Irish. Yeah. Next one in Greek. Because they were all from different countries. They had 11 languages. Yeah. And that's what it's about. Yeah. I mean, you look at Morocco now. Yeah. They're playing in the World Cup. They're not even born in Morocco, the players. Yeah. They might not be able to speak French. I think French is their national language, isn't it?
0: Arabic, isn't it? So yeah, we've had quite a busy last couple of weeks. We had the wine festival, was it 2 weeks ago now, wasn't it? 3 weeks.
1: Yeah.
0: So how did you find it this year? Did you enjoy it?
1: Well, a lot of people found it really good. A great atmosphere.
0: And you had the moves as well. Horefkes.
1: Yeah, I know. It was so good. I ended up dancing.
0: Yeah, that was great.
1: I had to dance. I was in a good mood. The music was good. Yeah. He's really good, actually.
0: You know what? Actually, I'm going to let our listeners know. This was hilarious. I remember you were in the middle of doing all your videos, and there was a point when Stefanos Belaganis was singing, and then you called me to the side. Do you remember?
1: Yeah.
0: And you asked me, Mike, ask him what his prediction is live on stage. I was like, let me cast up this day, the banana, this one. Oh, but he was a top boy, though, Belaganis.
1: He was brilliant.
0: Really nice guy, polite, respectful. We had a good chat before he came on stage as
1: He's
0: well.
1: He's been very popular. He was in America, he was in Australia.
0: But you know what it is with him? He's so genuine.
1: Yeah.
0: And he's just so polite, respectful. And the funny story was, before he came over, once we knew he was coming, he was actually at a wedding where my uncle, who was a priest in Cyprus, was doing the service. And he was with Angumbaros, and he was doing the Stolizman as well. And then he started talking. My uncle goes, and he goes, damn, apostle Matthew's bad there. Because suddenly my uncle's got funny, got the Mikey Mike. But he even knew then. So that was really great opportunity for Belaganis, because I think, you know, he was actually very respectful and great with the crowd. He went round as well, and I saw some really great videos online, and he made a really nice montage at the end of all his trip in London. I think, you know, he's keen to come back very, very soon to do another event. So fingers crossed. That's all I'll say. Fingers crossed. Can we watch this space?
1: Well, he was massive in Australia, in the States, and now London. He's really made a good name for himself.
0: Oh, brilliant. And it was a great event. And I think also the event was really nice as well, you know, and hats off to everyone behind the scenes, to the putting Cy Wine Fest together. So George, to Andre, all the people that gave up their time. There's so many volunteers. And I know it's not just a one-day event. It's actually...
1: There's a lot of work behind it.
0: A lot of work. And I think to everyone that gave up their time, you know, you lot are brilliant. You lot makes this community. And similar to what you're doing with your book, you're bringing the community together in a way and showcasing the talents. And I think, you know, and, you know, even people visiting, paying their hard-earned money to come in to support it. And I think it's a great opportunity. And I think it's great that we can keep going this, and you're driving it behind with your fantastic viral videos. We look forward to your, you know, so what's going to come up next, you know?
1: Well, we've got to do the World Cup final predictions and the Premier League.
0: Got to do that one.
1: But people do stop me in the street. And
0: before you tell them to. Yeah. Stop me if you see me in North London.
1: Even when I went to Budapest or in Cyprus.
0: I saw that, that was brilliant. I think you were in the fan zone.
1: But the best ones were when, right at the beginning, when they used to ask them for predictions, and a lot of them used to say Greece. Yeah. They didn't realise Greece weren't in it.
0: Yeah, it's like there's a few of them. I think they're trying to be funny.
1: I think they were serious at the beginning. All right, later on, a few said Greece and Cyprus, but they were joking.
0: So when you do these videos, I remember there was a couple of times. I think I came up with a nickname, Mr. Exclusive, because I remember you remind me of that Jim Carrey when he was doing the was it Bruce Almighty, Mr. Exclusive, and I thought Mr. Yagumi is, you know, Mr. Exclusive, because I don't know, you know, you're in the middle of the street, there's police, there's through silence, and you're doing your selfie video. But it's great viewing, because you're...
1: Well, you know what's the trick of it? I mean, all the local shops know me where I live, and they ring me up, Mike, there's a police car around the like Saints going on, so I'm always the first one there.
0: First on the scene, Mr. Exclusive. Yes.
1: The best one was... when there was a terrorist attack once in Finsbury Park, right, I live around the corner, I thought, there's all these helicopters flying around, go and have a look what's going on. So I went and had a look, and it was only me, myself, and the BBC there, two people, because they couldn't get down there. It was 4 o'clock in the morning, no trains or buses, and even if you had a car, you couldn't get anywhere near it, because the roads had been cordoned off. But then I wanted to go back home. They wouldn't let me back home, I had to stay there. You see, and I ain't got interviewed by BBC, the Sky, because I was the only guy there they could interview.
0: Please tell me you weren't in your pyjamas.
1: No, I was okay.
0: So no, but they do, you know, because I mean, we need on the ground journalism, you know.
1: Yeah, you got to be the, but you got to be the first one there. That's the trick.
0: Yeah, and I know, and I think within our community we need that as well, because you do it in such a way that is brings a bit of humour to it as well. Yeah. That's why you got to keep that. I think some of the football predictions ones you do makes me laugh, because before the way you've edited it, it's a minimist or number. You're like, what's your prediction? What's your prediction? And it's become, we should make you a t-shirt now. What's your prediction? So people can read it. You know, sponsored by, you know.
1: Well, we must be doing it well, because other people are copying us now.
0: Yeah, yeah, exactly.
1: You know,
0: exactly.
1: So we must be doing something good.
0: Yeah. So essentially, so we got, yes, yeah, so as we said, if you just tuned in, we've got Michael Yagumi with me, talking about life in the community, but also to talk about his book that will be coming out in a couple of months' time, but it's under process. Deadline for your submission on Cypriot Who's Who is...
1: The Cypriot's Tuesday, Worldwide.
0: Cypriot's Worldwide. Who's Who was the... second book, wasn't it?
1: Yeah,
0: the first
1: one. No, not really. It's always been Cypriots in the UK, Cypriots Worldwide. But what it is, it's a book of achievers, what they've achieved within our community, not just the Cypriot community, the country they live in, achievers in the arts, academia, music, charitable work, sport, you know, it goes on and on. You see,
0: and at the moment you've got about 1,000, you said, that are going to be in the book. Room for a few more?
1: Oh, definitely.
0: So once again, how can they get, how can people listening now to get themselves in your book?
1: It's just go on to our website, cypriotsworldwide.com, and you'll see what we're all about there, and also you'll see that we have a form you can complete to be included in the book.
0: It's all online. We've done it here at LGR, so you'll see some of your favourite, oh, well-known presenters with their short bios. You get to find out a bit more than just the voice that's on the radio, a bit more about their, you know, their careers and their past and how they've got there.
1: It's also good for them because they can network after that.
0: Absolutely, and I think
1: you
0: that's
1: know,
0: the key.
1: You'll find someone who's doing... like there's two blokes, both of them in the animation cinema, you know, producers. They're now friends,
0: right?
1: You see, they get, you get to know each other like that.
0: You're going jiggle buddy, yes. So, and so, Mr. Yagumi, and I'm referring you out of the cone of endearment, Mr. Yagumi, because you are an absolute legend in our community. And I remember seeing those videos of when you went to Budapest. Then the a lot of my friends were there as well, posting it. You had all of the Arsenal fans singing Michael Yagumi, Yagumi. That was brilliant. That must give you a buzz when you see that, though.
1: I didn't know I was so popular. I got more cheers than Martinelli.
0: So remember, if you see Michael Yagumi around North London, just stop him and say, what's his prediction, to see what we can do that.
1: No, so I'll be still be taking predictions.
0: Still taking predictions. So yeah, so stop him. You'll catch him around North London, anywhere in Southgate, around Wood Green, around the community centre in Wood Green. So Mr. Yagumi, thank you very much for coming down.
1: And thanks for inviting me and supporting us.
0: My pleasure.

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1: A new record high temperature has been set for June for the third day in a row. Sandton Downham in Suffolk has recorded 37.3 degrees Celsius. The Met Office is warning of thunderstorms and flash floods as temperatures ease over the weekend. But Christian Hallahan from the West Country Water Park in Bristol says the heatwave's been good for business.
2: We've had unprecedented figures, absolutely brilliant, amazing. We've been full every single day. People have had a great time. It's gone phenomenally well.
1: A man who punched two female police officers at Manchester Airport has been jailed. 21-year-old Mohamed Fahir Almaz will serve 3.5 years after he broke the nose of PC Lydia Ward and knocked her colleague PC Ellie Cook to the ground during the attack. The number of people killed in two Venezuelan earthquakes has jumped to at least 920. 3,360 people have been injured. And the first fully solar-powered car has completed a drive from Land's End to John O'Groats. That's the latest from Radio News Hub. I'm David Hall.
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1: Scientists have warned the current heat wave would have been virtually impossible 50 years ago. They're putting the extreme heat down to human-driven climate change. Temperatures have hit 37.3 degrees Celsius, and climate expert Claire Barnes says heat waves might continue for years to come.
2: If we don't reach net zero, temperatures are going to keep getting hotter. So it's very hard to say how much worse things will get, because it's really up to us how much worse we allow things to get.
1: A British search and rescue team has been deployed to Venezuela, where the death toll from the devastating earthquakes has reached almost 1,000. The 68-strong team includes six specialist search dogs and humanitarian staff. A man who punched two female police officers at Manchester Airport as they tried to arrest him has been jailed for 3.5 years. A clip of 21-year-old Mohamed Fahir Amaz during the attack went viral on social media. And singer Lionel Richie has postponed a number of shows in the US due to doctor's advice. That's the latest from Radio News Hub. I'm David Hall.
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